0: Yes, that's right, sir.
1: Hi.
0: 33 Sandler, client will be clear, page for refusal, 9 CK reports.

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1: At 2738 Clover Street, the RP is reporting a vehicle has been parked in front of our house for the past 5 days.
0: 10 points. Dash.
1: Todd.
2: The RP for that animal call back, so he's going to be at 102 Sterling.
0: Oh, thanks.

0: It occurred at 1318 Elmwood Ave. However, the RCS is waiting at 102 Sterling Ave. Looking to talk to an officer about the situation.
1: 10-4.

0: Nice.
1: Good.
0: He's thinking of the fatal back. I got a couple of disposition codes I'll need to close it all with.
1: 10-4?
2: Yes. Sam, 482 and 502, a welfare check.
3: 482.
2: At 658 Mount Vernon Street, the RP is wanting Amber Schopel checked on as she cried, as she called her in tears after they got into an argument with her boyfriend, Jesse.
3: Ten four. Was there any mention of self-harm or suicidal thoughts?
2: Negative. The caller just kept mentioning domestic abuse going on and a violent history with Jesse. They said that they're also en route, but no other mention of self-harm or thoughts of suicide.
1: Last is Brand, Boy Robert, Adam, Nora, David. First is Emily, Edward, Mary, Ada, Lincoln, Young. Two middle initials of E. Edward, R. Robert. Female date of birth at 9/7/04,
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1: I got 7 o'clock logging in.
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0: Via Jefferson Park, reference book 10, juveniles are at the pavilion breaking things. I think it's possibly a fan.

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1: You can have intercepted his calls, please.

attention, engine 1-4, med 1-6, respond C. Charles for a heart complaint. 3271 Elk Ridge Drive, unit V as in boy. It's an 80-year-old female, conscious and breathing, was possibly having a heart attack. Down center clear, 1915.

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1: Yeah, the boy you're talking to is the one that provided the toilet paper that they lit on fire. The white female with a black shirt and blue jean shorts vanished now from the live screen. Reckner's going to take a picture and send it to your squad phone. There's two females in that male you're talking to that lit on fire.
0: Okay, copy.

0: Just info, vehicle is now out of the ditch, and I'll be wrapping up here shortly.
1: Simple.

0: The vehicle crossing Fox Crossing First Responders respond to Beta Care at 990 West American Drive, crossing to Cold Spring and Delta for DVH chest complaint for a 78-year-old female with chest pain. Time off 7:21 p.m.
1: Kohler Street, there's two kids approximately 5 years old running around on South Kohler. This is likely associated to the assist in the sack as well, but unknown for sure.

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0: At 1420 Oak Street, the RP is stating a white female came up to his children and forcibly tickled them, and now she's at that location near multiple children. RP believes she is possibly under the influence and wants her checked on. Now R9.
2: Well.
0: So, advise you want a damage complaint for a stone thrown through a window.
2: 10-4.

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2: I'm Crestview to Perkins Street in Lindale Drive, responding for a medical assist. RP is disabled and slipped getting into a vehicle. Vehicle in question will be a black Chevy Equinox. The patient is complaining of shoulder pain. Timeout, 1926. Medic 5.
0: Five copies in route.
2: Nine copies in route.

0: Holy Jesus, suspicious vehicle at Ambrosia at 1123 Maple. It's in the lot, two occupants. He was told by a staff member wants to leave and sit in a car alone.
1: 10-4. One 47, you can tell me suspicious.

0: Denver.
1: Two 37 info. I think I'm holding a welfare check on the north side of a male sleeping under a couple trees and an alarm MDC call on the south side.

0: to give you 911 to Center First Responders and Gold Cross Ambulance respond to W's and William 3719 Highview Drive, 33719 Highview Drive, cross streets of Ballard Road and Equestrian Trail and Center. 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
1: Copy. That comes back valid to a Kayla Seibel and Benjamin Seibel at 1420 Oak Street on a 2019 Chevy Traverse, black in color.
0: 10-4. Can you add a female RO to that car? Can they call?
1: 10-4.
2: Four five BCJ 5145.
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0: 119, do you want that playback?
1: The return to Windsor?
0: Affirmative. I do have the return if you want it for her.
1: That's on the call sign.
0: Affirmative. Year 27?

Another plate out of Missouri. A2 Henry 4 Lincoln Victor, A2H 4 LV. Okay.

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2: Tension engine 15, med 15, we respond to 918 Merritt Ave, cross to Grove, in Evans, Ruby Boy trauma. It'll be for a 47-year-old male who fell, left a finger open on the back steps. It'll be the upper unit in the back. Time out, 7:40 p.m.

0: Probably just not a person.
1: I'm sorry, Preston. I can repeat.
0: Person check.
1: Tower, go ahead.
0: Last of Hill, Henry, Ida, Lincoln, Lincoln, first of Sadie, Sam, Adam, David, Ida, Edward. Middle S, Sam, female, 04-09-1984-4984. Just send me a CAD message with the return.
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1: Attention, Southern Winnebago 2, respond to 8286, quickly roll across your to B and Jakeway for B-Boy fall complaint for the request of Southern Winnebago 1. It's an 8-year-old male. Time out at 7:41 p.m.
3: 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Same news.
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4: 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My apologies.
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0: And I'll take one more.
1: No issues out here. Building's secure. I'm gonna go by him.
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3: You can clear me from here. I'll go to 519.
2: Copy.

0: for. Oh, there
1: were 428. Can you clear me that and send me that it's on 9? And that alarm can be clear out of 003.
2: 511, what's your 20?
3: Nevada and Monroe.
2: Copy.
4: Singapore 445, okay.
5: Copy. Sam 420, I heard you clear out the call. What did you say before that?
1: You said that it's just on 9.
5: Copy.
6: To 428, I just cleared my call. I don't know where you're at, if you want me to just take it if I'm closer.
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2: When you got any first responders are clear of Quigley Road?
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5: Go ahead.
2: On that suspicious vehicle I just cleared out of, could you add a plate in there as a possible vehicle involved?
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2: Boy, Adam Young, 4247, BAY 4247.
7: You can't tell me any information about the homeowner, so you said you only talked to him for 10 seconds, but...
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0: 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At 10:08 Elmwood Ave, apartment B as in boy, VRP called, received a message stating that a tenant there can hear screaming coming from that location. The code to get in is in the call.
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2: Sorry, 18, you can clear one of them off Elmwood out in there.
3: I'll be following the truck and trailer they offer at the 26. They're riding on the shoulder.

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0: Claude Street. Passerby just flagged me down and advised there's a juvenile female screaming at the address.
1: Does it confirm 974 Quad?
0: Affirmative, that's the address she gave me.
1: Tomper, does it confirm me that it's not a valid address you have?
0: Okay. I'll check the area.

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0: 7.

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0: 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It's a 2006 Kia Optima to a Michelle at that address.
1: Four.
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0: Tower.

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1: 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Middle initial L. Lincoln, date of birth
2: 8/18/1929.
3: 8/18/1929. Yeah. 4 AYJ 5334. Full read back, please. 10-4, returns current on 2020 Chevy Equinox. That's black to Corey Hughes at that address.
2: 10-4, what do we have for priors at this address?
3: I'm seeing a noise complaint and disturbance that seems to stem from some sort of noise complaint, animal complaint, some civil process.
2: 10-4.

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0: I copy. 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
1: Thank you.

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0: At 419 Floyd Street, we got a call from the property owner as well as the individual trespassing, Sean Hopkins. Sean will be waiting in the garage. He says he's allowed to be there. The property owner is saying he is not allowed to be there.
1: Danforth.

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1: Several.

0: Calling a suspicious situation over by King Walk off of Winneconne, reference a wrecked motorcycle that they located behind that scene, still was running. I also have a standby on Fairwood, just FYI.
1: 10-4, standby and hold, and I'll head over by King Walk.
0: 10-4.
2: 147, I'm just putting some info in my call, and I'll be clear in a minute.
0: 10-4.
3: 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You want me to take a spot?
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0: 2 to 3 to 4 AI, that he is still there?
1: He believes so, yeah.
0: Some more. We can get a couple more people out there then. I can see you can send me.
2: Copy.
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3: 41 as well. 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

0: New London first responders, they requested 2-17-17 North Toronto Street, 1717 North Toronto Street at Walmart, west of Northwest Drive and Partridge Drive, for a 57-year-old male that feels like he's going to pass out, is having difficulty breathing. They're going to be at the front of the store. 2-9-2-34.
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0: ¿Cómo estás, Roma? We don't know, but we only got songs for a voice. Hey, Mark, they're off to Walmart, 1717 North Charles Street, for a male who feels like he could have passed out.
1: What is that, Robbie?

I got Frank on the line, wishing to speak to him.

0: Do you know if anyone has called that gentleman in 8th call back about the thing in his vehicle?
1: Winnebago 8, were you able to call that guy yet?
2: Yeah, affirmative.
0: I copy.

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1: This is, I think, Chad called back from 419 Boyd Street, and he said he was upset that Sean is allowed to stay there. He's also now requesting to talk to a sheriff's deputy.
2: Four. I'll give him a call again.
0: Copy.

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0: Umbrella Department number 1, RPs. Believes her daughter could potentially be on drugs. 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
1: Ten four. 7518, do you copy that as well?
2: I do.

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0: Cover.
1: X3557, our reckless driver. And westbound from Racine, silver truck, now maintaining lane, swerving, varying speeds. Marshall plate of 104 was passed along from Calumet.
0: Tough.
1: No, 119, a suspicious situation. In the area of 210 Bird Ave, are we heard either gunshots or fireworks, possibly near the strip mall to the southeast?

0: Give me paging 93, 22 in Gold Cross, respond 1205 East Gun Street, room 205 East Gun Street, apartment 2 in Appleton. 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He did donate plasma today, time of 21:19.
1: Hold up, Harvey, 45.
0: Seven. I'm going to send you an assist. It's at Walmart. The RP is parked in the lot, and a Chevy Tahoe pulled up to him and said, stay away from that car, and now the RP is worried he'll be in a Nissan sedan. No.
2: Already 1-4-28-23.
0: Copy.

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1: 127.
2: 148.
0: Going to be at Washington Park off of Winning County. Someone's young CRP is fine. So some people have some weapons, and they said that she was going to kill them. We're trying to get more information.
1: 10-4.
2: 10-4.

0: Give me a second.
1: Ten learning close nine at the pier.
2: 5:59, 5:57. I'm at the high school, but I can start heading that way.
1: Seven 148. Sounds like the female is arguing with the RP now in the background. Not sure if it's the one that did this. She does believe her friend needs an ambulance, but she does not know where she is. Echo 14, I believe I covered you, but I did copy. Send it to you.
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0: 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There was no fight, so I have no idea what's going on. They were by the pickleball courts when we hung up with them.
1: Double.

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0: Medic 5, can you clear from the scene with a patient refusal?

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0: Last name, Canuck. King Nora, Adam, Adam, Charles, King, Persis, Christy, King, Robert, Ida, Sam, Tom, Young, Little S, Sam, female, 09, 10, 1991, 9, 10 of 91.

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1: Five 57 to 560. I'm just getting on 10 eastbound. You can just keep doing your reports.
2: I'm 27 on the elevator, but here's the thing, Monroe.
0: Okay, I have
3: 148, 147. Supposedly there wasn't a fight, but Latavia Williams and her friends were just driving around circling them. One of the females got very upset, was yelling at me, and then walked away, but we got nothing.
2: Come on.
4: Cross, I'll make my way over to you.

0: Attention Southern Winnebago EMS and Lincoln County Coygan First Responders. Response be Charlie to a faint complaint at 432 South 2nd Avenue. Again, 432 South 2nd Avenue, cross streets of Memorial Drive and Pleasant Drive in the village of Lincoln County for a 54-year-old male who collapsed. Town Center clear, 2138.
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1: 40, that would be me. Is she requesting a phone call?
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0: 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But current on a white Silverado to a Teresa 8, 1333, Brooks.
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0: I copy, that is returning current on a white Silverado to 40.

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1: 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Go ahead. I lost connection. Do you have me en route to the hit and run?
2: Negative, I can place you on it.
1: 10-4, and it was Waverly Beach.
2: They actually just called back and said they're going to be at quick drop off 114.
1: I copy. Do you know what vehicle they're in?
3: Jordan Avenue and Tremont Avenue. He will be going to Rollerdale for a 74-year-old female who is attempting to harm herself. She is out of control and refusing care by the nurses there. We have a deputy en route. All five copies, 8:15. K-60, respond to Willowdale Nursing, 16-10 Hoover Street, New Orleans, for a 74-year-old trying to harm herself.
1: Seven.

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0: 10-4, I'm just getting logged in, so it might be a sec before you have it.
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0: Huntington EPD 9324 Gold Cross, respond to Eden Brook Retirement, 2915 North Mead Street, 2915 North Mead Street in Appleton. Crushes are first in Florida. Feeler for a male who's stating he lost a lot of blood and is feeling lightheaded. 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
1: Do you need more?

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0: December. 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

0: 啊，我们绕着玩看，你了解了，这个不用。
1: I couldn't copy you. What volume?
0: There's also warm management of the residents. Not seeing any signs of any great surprise, though.
2: Yeah.
1: Unfortunately.

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Ten westbound and 76 with Adam X-ray King 4276, AXK 4276.

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0: 946 Bird Avenue. 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We had a female who called 911 and was ranting about something going on currently in Grand Chute, and she got upset that the call taker was a cop and not doing his job after we tried to get her over, tried to get me.
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1: Yep.
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0: 428 an accident. .238 West Lincoln, 14-year-old's electric scooter hit their parked car as it cut on the forehead, it's not one of
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Address of 2398 Burnwood Drive, across of High Oak Drive. 92-year-old male, we need to list assist, unknown injuries. Counselor, clear, 2225.

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0: 200, 486. 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
1: Devil. Why?
0: Whitville and Westfield, Adam Frank King, 1629, AFK 1629.
1: Edward.
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1: 41. Go ahead.
0: 40 and 54, it's going to be double I and M. Should be on double I, just east of County M, a male and a female arguing. They're near an ATV. She was down in the ditch line and appeared very intoxicated. It appeared all verbal.
1: 54, copy.

0: 468 to 381. 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
1: Yeah, we're fine. Just off the line 6-1.
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3: 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We're in traffic on 9th and Ardmore with Boyd David George 5360.

0: 40.
1: 40 what?
0: I'm behind a ATV that's going westbound on Double I. So I'm going to be passing school roll pretty soon.

0: for y'all. I'll have traffic on the ATV. We'll be right outside of 5364 double I.
1: 10-4.
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2: 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He said the female occupant should be at home, but he does not know the address.
1: 10-4, 76 in double I right now.

0: for you, person. Go ahead. King Ocean, Nora Ocean, William, first of Tom Ocean, David, Dave, middle initial M, Mary, male unknown, date of birth 9/5/1976, 0905/1976.
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0: Did you work?
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0: I'll have a 12.7 for Amy when ready. Last name, Mary Edward Lincoln Adam Nora David Edward Robert. First name, Amy Thomas Melania. 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
1: 10-4. I did find her in house by the phone number as an Amy Jesse at that time. It was showing an address of 8310 County Trunk, Utah.
0: 10-4.
1: For after running the 27, it's showing a DOT address in Minna County.
0: Copy.
1: Good.
2: I'm yelling at St. Rayfield Church. Appears that there's a garage open with some lights on.
1: What's the location?
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1: It looks like about 10 is closest now. I'll be reassigning it.
0: Okay.
1: Obvious.

0: 560, where are you calling?
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0: 10-4.
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1: 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I was not able to find him in house at all.

0: 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Adam Charles Zebra 6032 ACZ 6032. Copy, go ahead. Robert Young 8525 RY 8525.
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1: The 55
0: mileage. Female on board, aerial to jail, starting mileage 203. 203.

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0: The first is current to a Richard Jesse on County Road T on a GMC Yukon. The other is current to a Michael Elmer at the address on a Chevy Silverado.
1: I'll be in contact with Amy.
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0: We'll be clear from ABCs.
1: 10-4.
2: I'm just going to be attempting contact at that address on 800 Elbow Favor.
0: 10-4. A welfare check. You'll be headed to an address on School Avenue, checking for a juvenile that's possibly home alone.
2: 10-4.

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It was coming back current on a Polaris, registered to Todd.

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1: Berlin.
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0: Fifty-four. There's no record on that serial.
2: 54, copy.

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1: Okay.

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0: 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Well,
1: yeah, we might as well have a unit. Can I copy?
0: All right.
1: 557. Do we know what this is going to be in the parking lot of the hospital?
0: They said the ER registration desk.
1: Okay.
2: I'm 23 at the jail. Andy, when you're ready.
3: Go ahead.
2: 215. 215.
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1: Can you check Todd's DNR record and see if he has any priors, prior DNR conviction relating to alcohol?
2: Yeah. It'll be referenced to an ATV or UTV or do I only?

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1: Go ahead.
0: Last name is Phil Paul Ida Tom Zebra for St. Elizabeth Common, middle initial G George, female date of birth 46 of 35.
1: Devil.

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2: Good. 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She was out looking for him, but she should be headed back to her house right now.
3: 10-4.

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0: 10 for him. For your plate.
2: Go ahead.
0: It's current on a bronze Ford Fusion to Todd or Cheryl Connell.

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1: Yes, I will be going to Theta.

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1: What?
0: Med-15 transporting to Aurora.
1: Copy, Aurora.

0: 455, so nothing other can assist a suspicious vehicle. Go ahead. 838 Wright Street. There's a black SUV that's been there for about 30 minutes. It appears to be occupied and they're playing loud music.
1: Named Terry, Tom Edward Robert Robert Young, middle initial R and Robert, male white, birth date 1/15/1987, 1/15/1987.

0: 72 to 11 DOT address.
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0: 200 to shift command. Someone down there.
1: I'm not in the office. What's it about?
0: You won't say. He's very agitated.
2: 457, 236. Give me a call before you take that.
1: 10-4. 10-200, just take a number. I'll call him back.
0: Got him.
3: Good. Peace Southern in Colonia with 857 Zebra George Charles, 857 ZGC, and I'll take another, I've got another car stopped up behind me.
4: Seventy-four, I'll have that way.

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1: Go ahead.
0: 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Transfer him down to the shift commander office. He's been leaving a voicemail.
1: Time for that work.

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1: Send her. 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

0: No, 148, 145 miles all up to the turbine. For that 1900 marathon, I have another P3 tip, not saying that people are shooting BB guns at cars.
1: Oh, 147.

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0: 147. 129 East Franklin Ave. BRP Father 8, Joseph Gerard. Showed up there and he's not supposed to be there. Should be in a blue work van.
1: Yeah, 10-4. 147, 10-4.

0: 147-143, it sounds like you left in the van heading towards Commercial Street.
1: Ten four. Were you given enough info to see what is stating that he's not supposed to be there?
0: I have not thought anything yet.

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0: 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He was threatening to kill himself earlier. 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
1: Howard.

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1: Phone number is going to be 920-389-5864. Again, 389-5864, and that's Megan.
0: That's all, thanks.

0: 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Ending miles of 26.8.
1: Seven.
2: So 7:42, Fairport, in Corkville. Medic 366,

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0: because I know how to play it.
1: What was the first?
0: First home you got of New Hampshire. The identification card. Lessons to be spelled Boy, Edward, Robert, Tom, Sam, Charles, Henry, Young. First names you need Natalie, Nora, Adam, Tom, Adam, Lincoln, Ida, Edward. Full middle will be Rose. Email, date of birth 04/08/2004. Next one, I will be out with Eli Bob. Date of birth 06/24/2011.
2: Stand for. Come out with him.
1: Copy that. Six. I'll get you a click in a second.

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2: 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Did you want another?
1: Yeah, come on by.
2: Tower. 40, can you stack my call and send me his?
1: Tower.

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0: Morning. Who does the vehicle come back to?
1: Dean X.
0: 10-4. Can you run her and put her in a call and then send me a DOT pull over?
1: 10-4.
2: Hey, can you also check to see if any other agency have had contact with her tonight and what's that regarding?
1: I do believe North End has been with her. I'll check what that was all about.
3: Or 9555 for her.

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1: Go ahead.
0: Wondering if you and your partner are able to assist County at the Green Valley Quick Trip. Sounds like for a vehicle sniff.
1: Yes, okay with Chef Man. Yeah, it should be fine. Well, 9227.
2: Big light.
1: Good.
2: So Fox Crossing was the one who had contact with her. She was arrested by them for OWI at 9:30 last night. Did end up causing a bit of an issue at Theta, and then was ultimately released to her mother.
1: 10-4.
3: By last night, you mean the 23rd or the 22nd?
2: The 23rd.
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0: How about your 27s, one with a 99?
1: Go ahead.
0: Samir is not on file, no wants, no paper. Elijah is also not on file. He is listed as a juvenile runaway and no paper.
1: I copy.
2: Well, I got a female detained at this time.
0: Send for
2: the unit, so I have coming out here.
3: 486 on 9th and Kohler.
2: 10-4, do I have anybody else?
1: You take the 457, you only asked for one, but I can come out.
2: Yeah, Vernon. Can you go over to Walgreens for me?
1: Coming from 420.
2: 10-4.
3: Mike, I'm passing Walgreens right now. Do you want me to stop in there or come by you first?
2: Yeah, go ahead. Stop by me first, and then I'll have you go over by Walgreens.

0: 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Go ahead.
1: You can send me that motor assistance.
0: Copy.
2: Okay, I can call you. Just requesting check the location for a juvenile runaway.

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1: The address or a phone number.
0: I'll just add it to the call.

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0: Nothing open, just a filed only case for possession of THC and possession of a prescription that's not hers.
1: I copy.
2: .457, I'm 1060. Do you need me to go by you or Walgreens?
1: Yeah, you can come on over here.
2: Window 8 to 559.
3: Go ahead.
2: Can you give me a call if you have the 910-12 by chance?
3: I don't have that number. Go ahead with that.
2: I'll message you.
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0: 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One juvenile on board, not 95. Gator Alpha 17, 3105 South Washburn, turn over to repair. Beginning is 1.4.
1: Tadler.

0: do run Anthony Verdict.
1: I'll add him to the call.
0: It's unrelated.
1: 10-4, standby.
0: Sorry, you can action 22 on that.
1: 10-4.

0: number that I should be calling them at, or do they not want to call back?
1: I'm sure they just provided that number for their dispatch.
0: Temporal, I'll use that.
1: Temporal would be 715-258-4466 and then extension 1.
0: Temporal.

0: 50 for what?
1: There are two Mercy Medical Center with one female. Sorry, I'm always ready.
0: Go ahead.
1: 3994-3994.
0: 10-4.
1: 40, I'll be following.
0: 40-10-4, and then whoever's staying with the vehicle, Nolte, should be there in about 20 minutes.

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1: That's

0: 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Lemming is 53.7.
1: 7.
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0: I'll take one more.
1: Four 55 if you can head that way.
3: I got you.

0: 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Ending mileage is 4002, 4002.
1: Copy.
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0: 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Baylor Road at 49, see a Wopaka. 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Kiri 9, clear 237.
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0: It's going to be 9/10/91.
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1: Alright. I'm gonna go check it out.
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2: We're item Nora, Boy Robert, Union Nora, Edward Robert, first name James Common. No initial, and Mary, he'll be a junior, he'll be 6/28/1979.

0: Winnebago 55 and Winnebago 8. The alarm company just called back and said that they did speak to the homeowner. She is currently home, thinks it may have been the wind, but she's not positive and would like things still checked out.
1: Your person. He is revoked. No wants, no paper.
2: Yes, 1765.
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54. 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

0: 41. 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

0: Other can assist a suspicious person in 6. 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He left and has now come back. 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
1: Yeah, boy.

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1: Go ahead.
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1: Yeah, Wolf, thank you.
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0: Definitely.

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0: 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Respond to Eden Brook Retirement, 2915 North Mead, 2915 North Mead, cross first Florida. Go to room 108, female with chest pain. She has taken 3 nitro already. 323.
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0: 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It's for vehicles parked on both sides.
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1: 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Sorry, mileage, same as ended.
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1: 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Yeah,

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1: Jump.
2: Yeah. 560, I can take it from.
0: 10-4.

0: 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There's alerts on the address, but it's not for this patient. Still a pre-alert time is 4:58.
1: Hi.

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0: 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Is there someone else you want me to contact?
1: Expert, please.
0: Cover.

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1: Can you come in?
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1: Stand by.

0: 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Be advised, expert is in our ETA of 15 to 20.
1: 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Thank you.

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attention engine 19 and med 17. Engine 19, med 17, respond E echo for a PNV overdose. 3326 Louise Court, 3326 Louise Court, south of Driftwood Lane. Again, this is for engine 19 and med 17 and E Edward for a PNV overdose. Your timeout is 6:22.

0: 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We've been through two rounds of 30-2. Still PNV.
1: Copy that.
0: And we do have Law and Ralph.

0: Gracias.
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0: I'll another view copy.
1: I'm 132. Advising, I've got a 3-car accident on a just north of Snell. No injury, so a blockage.
2: Yeah.

0: Hello. 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
1: Just keep them into the accident.
0: Four 68, can you head that way?
2: On my way.

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0: Could you place us a route and give us the address again? Our MDC is not working.
2: 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I got you en route. Again, it's going to be 653 Boyd Street, 653 Boyd, right between Irving and Parkway.
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0: 3.96 6.7. Adam Robert King, Edward Robert Griffin, Warren, William Adam Robert, Robert Edward Noah, Willie George Mill, 7-16 of 2007. If he doesn't come to Wisconsin, can he try to miss?
1: Never.

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1: Away.
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0: 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Comm Center is clear at 643. 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

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Timeout 646.

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1: Okay.
0: Give the RPA call. They moved out of there in November, and they're looking to get property back and get the person that still lives there to take her pictures off of Facebook.
1: Okay.

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1: Got it.
0: We'll take that call for you. Dispatch, do you copy? Affirmative.

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Sam, 384. Zachary came back valid through Minnesota and wants to paper.

0: Lakeview Drive, over 41. Based on the RP's description, we believe that's where it's going to be. They were transferred from OPD. RP was driving 41 northbound and saw somebody standing on the overpass looking down at traffic. They were concerned because it's raining and it seemed odd.
1: Even 22.

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0: Oh, he lives at 1183 Bonnie Drive. Says he went out with a female a few weeks ago and now she won't stop calling him, texting him.
1: 10-4.

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1: Can you please log mail, start me a transport going to Allegheny to pick up 2 mails?
0: Counselor copies.

0: Reported it, Josh.
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1: Yeah, I tried to give it back too. He came back valid through Minnesota and wants their paper.
0: That wasn't anything Wisconsin.
1: Not about Wisconsin.
0: Thank you.

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1: All Winnet County first responders are cleared.
0: Yes.
2: I'm from Southern Louisville 1.
0: Go ahead.
2: Alright. We're now converging to Aurora Oshkosh.
0: Perfect.
3: I think there's a white Jeep Compass that's stalled.
4: But if something comes in before the chief gets back, give me a call. I'll be out to handle it.
0: Yeah,

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1: Go ahead.
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1: Tower.
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0: 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EPA's drive time.
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1: Zephyr. Go ahead.
2: Yeah, that's just in the lobby, please.
1: Go ahead. Plate you guys ran, came back suspended, unpaid parking ticket.
3: 10-4.

Attention truck 15 and quick 17. If you can respond to the residents at 1110 West Murdoch Avenue. We have a report of a fire alarm called in by an alarm company showing from zone 94. You can use TAC 1 upon arrival, clear at 807.

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1: 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We'll take that run.
0: Jennifer, just be advised, the address given is not a valid address in our system. The caller patient should be waiting outside by Broad and CP to flag you down.

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3: Good.

roadside female in a silver minivan with Minnesota plates hit a male on a bike who was then on the ground. He was asked if he needed an ambulance, and he said no. The RP drove off but said the parties were still there.

Simon, Sierra Seagull, Captain Hill, St. Shelton, first responders. Respond to 312 Long Street. This is going to be the staffing place. Apartment 115. I have an elderly female subject who had recent back surgery. She is not feeling well, swelling right leg and vomiting.

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West Coast Street, changes on West Coast at 32 Beacon. Traffic of Ryan Street, Smith Street, London. For a mail at 32 Palm, traffic line has a last 42 to drive on 3830.

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0: that quick trip, now 3 blocks from Main Road. We were going there with the dogs, came outside, got a propane tank for about 3-4 hours, and they were shotgun.
1: 129, copy.

Echo, being requested 190 Grand Seasons Drive, 190 Grand Seasons Drive, just by this clinic in the city for that across of Southwest 8 acres and West Fulton Street. For a 51-year-old female chest pain, she is conscious and breathing, using an entrance, she is then included.

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0: I was just confirming the address we found it, thank you. We're good.
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0: 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And he drives 99 through New Mexico and runs through Pennsylvania that we cannot pick up on either, and not on paper.
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1: One 34 North Western Ave, apartment 142I. 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
2: I'm at the Walgreens at 950 South Cola Street. There's a male that's sitting there with a baby that he was concerned about.

0: Force Angel guy in kit, nice color. And him.
1: How's the baby at 9 and 4?
0: Okay, yeah, they're fine unless they're like walking around the track, but I'm in control for now.

0: Auto Union M1 page in Appleton Fire, 9323 in Gold Cross Ambulance. Respond to 1719 West Rogers Avenue, 1719 West Rogers Avenue, cross of Herbert and Douglas in the city of Appleton. For a male who is not feeling well, is vomiting and also having some breathing problems. Three alert status, 856.
1: Hi, this is

0: Go ahead.
1: Is there a place on our call? James, you up?
0: Affirmative.
1: Right, I'll have a history check on him, please, see if he's convicted of felon. 22-47. You might want to start sliding this way. Get around this thing, we're cleaning this out. I believe they'll possibly still be here. Okay. 48 incentive.

0: 9:23. Do you want me heading down there, or do you want to just stay available?
1: 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Can you come over?
0: Charlie.

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1: Temple that comes back expired as of January of this year to a Philip Alvarez on Bridgewood Drive on a silver Mercedes-Benz coupe.
0: All right, thank you.

0: 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If you can respond to 1130 North Westfield Street, this will be at Garden Heights. We have a B-boy trauma response for a 92-year-old male. You can use door number 3, clear at 913.
1: I'm there, Med 17.
0: Med 17, good.
1: First time I call, please, Med 16.
0: Got it. Med 16 remaining words.
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2: Transport.

0: Here's the necessary warnings. We are making entry into the building Pilot 3 to search for a downed firefighter.
1: Can I copy? 131 Pilot 3 entering.

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1: Go ahead. I'm bringing a scoop as well.
2: Happy scoop.

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1: You get no response for activating the pass.

0: 21:22. President to call that a phone call assist on Church Street for someone going through a breakup and needs closure. And then we'll offer a check at Beta for a patient that left the MA.
1: One time, you can say from the water check on, I will take the call at Beta.
2: Number 122. An individual needing closure, like, can wait for that available.
0: I copy.

0: Oh, they're horrible.
1: You can put me on the call with 127.
2: Yeah,
3: 127, no, 123, what's that in?
1: 3.
2: Just have it. Time for.
4: I know we're all tied up, but I would take a second on my stop here. I don't know if Callie has someone close.
0: Oh, was that
2: outside?
1: Okay. 9 to 122. I just cleared. I can head your way.

0: 122, can you look up a Heaven Carter? Do you remember call? We should have priors.
1: Go ahead.
2: Put me on incident number, report number 2102 from last night, should be no WI.
1: Okay.

0: 22 years, my son.
1: What?
0: She's no license issues, suspended, ID card only, no wands, no paper.
1: Never.

3-9-1-93-24 in Gold Cross. Respond to the 41 cell phone off ramp at Ballard. 41 cell phone off ramp to Ballard. Looking for an accident with injuries. There's going to be a gray SUV that hit the guardrail. We're still trying to figure out injury. Time is 9:34.

0: It's going to be 3321 Logan Drive, apartment 5. Aurora is requesting a welfare check of a patient who has severe headaches and possible brain infection. She was denying being suicidal, but was emotional on the phone.
1: We can handle that. Or we can disregard. Did the caller want an ambulance to check on this person?

Looks like it's suspicious that happened overnight and the property manager wants a phone call with findings.

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1: Reference an accident from over the weekend. RP is Kevin. Just looking for a phone call from a deputy. Some questions about making a report for property damage.
0: Send it to me.
1: 10-4. 48, I'll call you.

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1: Can you just make a log that I'm going to be searching the rest of the time?
0: Subword.

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1: Medics, am I to understand that no additional ambulances are needed

0: or forgiveness.
1: Missy calling back and asking for an ambulance. Apparently she did not ask her patients. She was willing to go to the hospital or wanted to go to the hospital or anything like that yet. So, nurses need to get back on the phone with her and see if this is going to be more of a voluntary situation.
2: Pepper.

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1: Go Class, I'm getting a busy signal on your frequency. 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

0: Loving the security of the watch. 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
1: 10-4. Yeah, frequency.
2: Attention, 916 and 116, responding David for an unconscious complaint to Aspire Senior Living. We get 220 Aspire Lane, again 222 Aspire Lane. Apartment number, room number 246, see David responds for an 80-year-old male not conscious of breathing. Consent is clear, 1001.
3: One second.
2: 515 and truck 15, responding boy for an unknown complaint, 513 Wagoo Ave, again 513 Wagoo Ave, cross the bay and broad. To be for a medical pendant alarm, no voice contact. Counselor is clear, 1001.
3: Clear out this traffic stop. You can send me the noise complaint. We've been in the area. I have not heard any car honking.
2: 10-4. Nora 123. 23. Can you clear Nora 127 off that call as well?
4: Knock out.
2: That's data care by the valet drop off area. 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
0: 19, one of the labs, he was alien, and Bowen was some like kid just pressing on come on. It's just have a song cover.
1: That's work. 5, 20, I'm not far down yet, but you can hold that for training.
0: Cover.

0: Efendim?
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0: 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He's at 420 and I'd like to talk to an officer.
1: Perfect.

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1: 10-4, whenever you're ready.
0: 1625.
1: 10-4.

0: 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He's in a blue car, it looks like. 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Nope, he's pulling away.
1: Okay. 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
1: Thank you.
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If you can respond to 3321 Logan Drive, this will be unit number 5. We have an AN response for a head complaint for a female patient. 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
0: Okay.

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0: Jennifer.
3: 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You can use Nina Menasha, attack one upon arrival, clear at 1026.

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0: I copy.
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1: We're going to confirm the PD's findings that this is just steam coming off the roof. There's a couple houses nearby all doing the same thing. So, all units be clear.
0: That's not a

0: Attention Engine 1-6 and Med 1-5, respond to David for an unconscious person at 600 North Kohler Street off of Taft. 33-year-old male who passed out. Use the main entrance. Come to Kohler 1039. Sam 221, an animal complaint.
1: Go ahead.
0: Me, Jackson, and Packer reported some geese, large gaggle of them, trying to cross the road.
1: What?

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1: Go ahead.
0: Med 15, what's your location?
1: Nap and whistle.
0: Med 15, we're going to be closer to that call on North Kohler. We can take it in your place.
1: Med 15 copies. Thank you, Med 16.
0: Center, Med 16, did you copy?
2: Yep, I copy. I got you clear. I'll put you on the North Kohler call.
3: Anyone safe to the med unit responding to 600 North Keller, you can downgrade for going on emergent.
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0: pulled into the BP off of Ohio. Boy, Adam Young, 4466. 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
0: 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It's going to be no transport.
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0: Can we get just one more out here to block southbound traffic at Maiden Lincoln, please?

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0: So I think I have a bugger check that I'm holding because I don't have anybody available. It's 1312 Algoma Boulevard. Anyone called crying because she found out a bike lock?
1: Cancel. 1214, that sounds like one of my calls. You can just hold it for me, please.
0: Chopper.
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0: 5-2-5-23. Just letting you know, we're coming from a little ways away. 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
0: 10:09:03 GMC Envoy maroon color to a Joshua Reiner, 10:11 Cherry Street, does not have a plate associated.
1: Okay, 10:04. 478, Stan 200.
2: Go ahead.
1: For the boy Adam Paul plate in this accident on Main Street, can you have dealer's response? For owner's request, heavy front end damage and it's leaking, so
2: I copy.

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1: So far.

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1: God.
0: We've gotten a couple calls up here for a loud boom near Manitowoc and 3rd. You can just check the area.
1: 10-4.
2: Echo 19.
0: 19.
2: We've gotten a couple calls on that too from all over the city. So I don't know where it came from or if it was a jet or what it may be, but I don't think we have to respond to anything unless we get some confirmed reports of an actual problem.
0: 10-4. Yeah, we were looking out the window to see if we saw any jets or anything.
3: 104, I'm at Main and Green Bay Road, and I also heard it approximately like 5 minutes ago.
0: 10-4.

0: Kingsbury.
1: Kingsbury, what?
0: I have a call on the tour. Just FYI, we've had citizens in MENA and Menasha also report the same thing at the same time period. We're guessing it's military jets. We're double-checking on it now.
1: Can one just 002 that one? He just calls it off.
0: Top four.
1: Actually, I think it's 001 for unfounded.
0: Yes, correct.

0: Yeah, 445.
1: Go ahead.
0: Can you send me 524's call and I'll be around to 420?
1: Tougher.
2: 523 to 1000.
1: Go ahead.
2: Can you contact Next Rotational for the Adam Charles vehicle on call?
1: Tougher.
3: Oh, 188, 0188.

0: Can you make sure that the location for this is the center, whatever it's called now, not the center in range?
1: That's correct.
2: Temple, I have 100 in route for that intercept.

0: If his son was acting out once and taken to behavioral health, sounds like the child born in 2017 is now outside.
1: Time for as soon as we get somebody available.

0: Attention Med 17, Engine 19, if you can respond to Oshkosh Correctional, 1730 West Snell. We have a DDAV chest pain complaint for an 86-year-old male. Clear, 1119.
1: Adam 4035, EAA 4035. Do you want me to hold that return to?
2: Well, that in Wisconsin?
1: 10-4.
3: 4-14.
2: Go ahead.
3: Can you close out my call 003 and 292 and then send me that juvenile question?
2: Pepper.

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0: Township, at 15 and Quint 17. If you can respond to the residents at 1110 West Murdoch Avenue, we have a B-Boy Falls complaint for a 97-year-old female. We're told you can use the main entrance. It'll be room 201, clear at 1137. When I get next available, I got a vehicle 1050, no injuries, 26 in Plainview.
1: Okay.

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0: Can you do me a favor and please take Desire and...
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4:14. 4:14, go ahead. Just checking on you. We need another officer down there. Negative. Just child 8 has come through with human services, and I'm going to get the team involved prior to any mission. Copy, thanks.

0: Yeah, 4:45. I apologize, I was just on the phone, but I'm referencing the 10:50 at 26 on 30th.
1: Yeah, for whatever.
0: All right, thank you.

发送地址可信。

0: Attention to the Winnebago and Utica first responders. Respond A out of her false complaint to 5306 County Road N as in Nora and 5306 County Road N as in Nora, cross of double fast and angle road. 84-year-old female who fell has been on the ground for about 14 hours. There is a first responder that is on scene already. Counselor is clear at 1144.
1: Town Center, Southern Winnebago 2 is in.
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0: Cover.

0: Is there any Utica first responder that can acknowledge the page besides the caller who is already on scene?
1: Well, acknowledge the page and route the mule.
0: Yeah, thanks. The caller was also a first responder, but I'm assuming the extra hands needed.

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1: Go ahead.
0: I'm going to send you this abandoned vehicle at Ray's Transmissions.

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1: Go ahead.
0: Just as a heads up, this accident, hit and run on Fond du Lac Road, the caller is going to be coming to the PD instead. He's just going to walk in and let us know he's arrived, just as a heads up if you see him. His name's Maxwell.
1: Okay, sounds good, thank you.
2: I have an assist medical call now on 5306 County Road, that is in Nora. We have Southern Winnebago EMS on scene. They're requesting a law enforcement officer, not emergency. Sounds like the patient is not wanting to be transported.
3: Yes.

0: 23, did you copy me?
1: I did, and I copied 49. I'm going to head down to the medical call.
0: I didn't copy her, so I will stay on the noise then.

0: Go ahead.
1: You have a deputy respond out to the address 5306 County Road N.
0: Yep, 10-4. We will have one there as soon as we can. They are tied up right now. He'll be there as soon as I can.
2: FR 12. Assuming I know the reason, but if you need them to upgrade or expedite, let me know.
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0: 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I'm sorry, the park and ride on the east side of the highway here.
1: Perfect.

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0: The RP from the hit and run and satellite road is here in the lobby.

0: So, you know, 445.29.
1: Go ahead.
0: This is going to be a Delaware. Last name to be Wagner, William Adam George, Nora Edward Robert. First name Scott, S-C-O-T-T. Full middle name Paul, P-A-U-L. Male, date of birth, 5-4-66-5-4-66.
1: Delaware.

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1: Go ahead.
0: This is Sofa there. 420, can you go talk to the subject who's at 420?
1: 10-4.
2: Number.
0: Echo.
2: Call 33, where are you calling?
0: This is right, I'll give you a call.

0: I'll dismiss this with a disturbance. To the American Grants System, an ex-employee who self-terminated this morning came back, he's refusing to leave, yelling, he disgruntled. He's outside in the parking lot in a really old van, light blue in color.
1: Yeah. 132, you can take my call and I'll take the disturbance as well.
0: Just

0: Nara 122, info.
1: Go ahead.
0: I have an accident, 4th and 1st. It's going to be for two vehicles. There is blockage.
1: Okay, 10-4. I'll be hopefully clearing out of here in a little bit. The individual looking for is coming up there. We'll be going 9 to 5 in a minute. Oh, 32-123. I'll be in contact with the mail. /122/132 is everything calm there that you'd be able to talk to on your own?
2: I can take care of it. 129 clear out.
1: That far. 122-129, can you head to that crash then?
3: 10-4. Motor 68, you can stack your abandoned vehicle and send me the accident.
0: 10-4.

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0: 1421 Pheasant Creek Drive off of Hayward and Rebecca Run. RP is concerned because the neighbor's house doors are open, but nobody's answering the door.

0: No, 123-29 confirmation from the meeting. Last name Anderson, Russell Anderson, Rogers, R-O-G-E-R, middle initial Jehovah Williams, 4-8-73, 04-08-1973.
1: I am seeing a 99 for him through Waukesha County that we can pick up him.
0: You're on board. Can you sign confirmation, please?
1: 99, you copy?
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0: 那谢谢，非常同意。
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2: 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I'm happy.

0: Good evening, 911, 293-23, Gold Cross Ambulance, respond to Harbor House, 720 West 5th Street, 720 West 5th, crosses of Memorial Drive and Locust Street, responding pre-alert today for a client who had a seizure and is now not responding. You're going to be in the office, your timeout, 1230.
1: Hi.

0: 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In order to succeed, I copy. We'll get a gold cross, non-emergency.
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This is Winnebago County, Page Road Cross, responding Adam for an accident at Forest and First in the city of Nita, Forest Avenue at First Street. Responding non-emergency, 482 vehicle accident. One of the individuals just wants to be checked out. Please time out is 1232.

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GPS in phase 2, place at Essity, off of Winchester Road. Could hear males talking in the background. Call back. Unable to leave a voicemail.

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0: 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I'll be in Route 2, the county jail with him.
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0: Last Howard, Henry, Ocean, William, Adam, Robert, David, first of Joshua, Common, Middle W, Mail White, 2283, 0202, 1983.
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0: Hi, hi.
1: Comes back to Amanda Woodsack at that location on a Chevy Equinox, right?
2: Forest and First. Again, Forest and First. This will be for an accident cleanup for a vehicle that was leaking. Counselor's clear. 1241.

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We can't pick up on either of them. One's through New Mexico for criminal trespassing. Other is through Pennsylvania for theft by unlawful. And then he's going to be no license issued, valid ID card.

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1: King 3.
0: It'll be a phone call to probation and parole in Milwaukee. They are looking for some information regarding one of their clients.
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0: 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If you want to give an APD officer a phone call.
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0: Tower.

0: After 587 parking. Two Royal Court at the condos there. There's a tree service vehicle parked under a no parking sign and on the lawn.
1: Got 4.

0: number.
1: Number for you is 11839. Again, 11839.
0: Right. Thank you.

这是为了要飞进国刷 respond to the city of Nashville. This will be out of response 46 patients at the St. Thomas Church 826 Washington Street across Nicolay and Garfield Avenue in Nashville. Please use the back entrance AM for a sick patient. Your time is 12:49.

0: 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Sam 23 at the jail.
1: Tougher.
2: United 6-35, you get my message.
0: Negative, was it bad? Text that. We'll send.
2: Yeah, I sent you a text maybe 11 minutes or so ago.

R123. Ten twenty three, ending 284.0. 10-4.

Well, guys, it looks after being requested to N3120 Silver Lake Drive, N3120 Silver Lake Drive, cross streets of West Silver Lake Drive, and Highway 54, Tucker, Farmington. 85-year-old male who is suddenly dizzy, suddenly collapsed, believes having a heart attack. He's unable to speak at this time. Can I clear 1259? Full class copies of that, it'll be medic 12.

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0: vehicle peaking gold class Seaman 3.8 for a complaint to 140 Andrew F. And then 140 Andrew F. Chris of Tiger and Maine in the city of Nina. And 7-8 on the front for a complaint for 9-0 fail. This is on tour. The vehicle's clear at 1304. FedEx 3, pull you closer for that.
1: I'll play back at you.

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0: For Appleton Police Department, UV Flicker.
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0: 37, I could take care of it and hold it here.
1: Definitely.

0: Police brought a mic in the area of the 900 block of North Clover Street by the U-Haul. There was a report of a gray silver four-door car. Unknown plate. Almost hit the caller who was on a bicycle. It's going to be a make-your-own case, and they just want the area checked. Cover.
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0: Austin Gallenberg, George Adam, Lincoln Lincoln, Edward Nora, Boy, Edward Robert George, First Elena, Adam Lincoln, Adam, Young, Nora, Adam, Mila, Frank, female date were 84 of 07, 08, 04, 07.
1: Did you want that return?
0: No, if there's no issues with it, you can just clear into the call, please.
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1: Riverbend Lane, E1215 Riverbend Lane, crossing this southbound road, passes Farmington for a 73-year-old male having difficulty breathing. Get on clear, 1323.

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0: at like 14 at Papayou and wrote P1215 Riverbend Lane for difficulty breathing.
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0: when the girl crashes onto the area of 1848 Schumacher Lane, 1848 Schumacher Lane. We have officers in route for a suicidal male who thinks he's ODing on mushrooms. Again, we're asking that you stage in the area. Time 1325.
1: Copy, Zoda Jamie. Medic 1.

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0: It's going to be 222 Jackson Street at the Shell gas station. RP reporting that someone named John or Joe is at that location using a stolen debit card. They heard they were going to do this when they're on the bus.
2: Bobby.

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1: 10-4.
2: Some little shoot on Schumacher Lane, and they're advising you can approach. They're requesting transport.
1: 10-4, we copy. Medic 14, I did copy you were on scene.

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1: 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I've got a male matching the description. 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
2: 10-4. Yeah.

0: We'll do a 27. 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Male, unknown, 124-82,
1: 124-82. On Goldcrest, can you just verify what the address is?
2: Medic 1 is 1848 to Marker Lane.

0: Hey, Holmeyer on the phone. 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She said she missed a call from you.
1: I'm not sure what that's about. Could you just get a phone number and I'll call her back? Just send it to me a message.
0: Affirmative. It's the complaint on 9th and Knapp. For someone who ran into her car with a bike.

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We're at the PD. Good one.

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1: Go ahead.
0: 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That is accurate. 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

0: 445 in access. North Sawyer in Oshkosh. A gray Honda CRV was rear-ended by a silver Toyota car. Driver was on the phone. No injuries. They're pulling to the boat launch.
1: All right.

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This is the Winnebago Comm Center. With an emergency center building within the National Weather Service has issued a severe thunderstorm watch that includes Winnebago County. This severe thunderstorm is in effect from now until 10 p.m. The severe thunderstorm watch means that conditions are favorable for the development of thunderstorms with damaging winds and hail. Winnebago County Emergency Center, standing by.

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0: NOR-132 vehicle lockout. A vehicle lockout, negative anybody in the vehicle, 116 East Bell, 116 East Bell, cross of Lion and Commercial. RP is in apartment number 104. They'll be watching for you. It's a red Kia.
1: I got it.

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0: 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Thank you.
1: Copy.

0: Med 17, respond A Adam for a seizure complaint. You're responding to the area of West New York Avenue and Kentucky Street. It'll be a 40-year-old female who had a seizure. She's currently on the sidewalk. She'll be wearing, I believe, jeans and a t-shirt. Again, she'll be in the area near that location. Comms are standing by at 1406. West New York Ave and Kentucky Street, possibly out there on the sidewalk near Merrill, possibly by a bush. It's a 40-year-old female conscious breathing who said they had a seizure. They should be wearing jeans and a blue t-shirt. We lost contact with them. We do have medical headed there.
1: 10-4.
2: Yeah, 241. I can respect that loss of time.
0: Okay.

0: X-ray 529, a hazard. It was eastbound on the Roland Campbell Bridge. A waste management truck lost about half its load. The truck is now pulled over on the Midway off ramp.
1: 10-4.
0: I'm not sure if it's a full.
1: Well, that's Juvenile 95.
0: Echo 67, copy 95. 529, I don't know if it's a full plate or a partial plate, but the partial plate should be 8186.

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0: 538, 10-4.

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1: In a minute.
0: Last name Harmon, Henry, Adam, Robert, Mary, Ocean, Nora. First name Philip. Peepaw in the middle, male 6/17/76. 6/17/76. He's aware that he lost over his load. He contacted his dispatcher, and I'm guessing they're going to get a hold of Winnebago County to try to come out there to clean it up. Since waste management didn't want to stop in the middle of the highway.
2: 10-4, copy. 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
0: Can you maybe check with Winnebago County to see if they have anybody close that can head up here and maybe load some of that stuff up on their vehicle?
2: What's the size of the stuff? 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
0: Maybe 529 can advise.
2: If we're 529, let me know when you find out what type of equipment will be needed so we can call them. And the driver's valid, B, C, and D.

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1: So if you're at 118 Green Bay Road, two vehicles 1050, they both pulled into the parking lot of 5 Below at this time. Negative of injury. 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
2: Go ahead.
1: That occurred at Regency House. It's a follow-up. They're now in the lobby at 4:30.
2: Where?
3: Come for the copy.
1: The 41 northbound ramp to Highway 10 westbound, two vehicles 1050 in the ramp area. Looks like a female got out of the car, maybe you're arguing. Actually, we had another call, same rough area where they're moving to Tom's drive-in at this time. Do you want to check the Tom's drive-in one? I'll push on that other call just in case they're different.
3: I'll check Tom's.
1: Actually, I'm being told now they're both the same.
3: Just to verify, we don't have anybody on the highway then. They're at Tom's.
1: Correct. 551's call. 551, head to Tom's. They're moving there.
2: Copy.
1: 512, I'll drop you on his call.
3: I'll attend to him with you, please.
1: Copy, 512, we 1020 chilling.
2: Where are you, Joe, calling? Are you available for a call? Yeah, you can call me on my cell.
3: Comp Center, engine 32 RP. 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
1: At the zoo, Menominee Park, 520 Pratt Trail, two vehicles are beating a passenger bus for courtyard of Oshkosh, backed into a Toyota Corolla. No injuries. They're in the parking lot by the front entrance near the zoo.
0: I got it.

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0: Yeah, we're all just having this as a problem.
2: Thank you.

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0: and run into 20, the 2988 plant that returns to a Carrie Jane clone out of Appleton. I have her in for more than 72. Do you need a runner?
1: That's my driver. If everything's fine, just can call, please.
0: Okay.

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0: You can close up that hit and run I was on earlier, 003 and 114.
1: Heavy.

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0: Boy, 8-9-7-7.

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1: Sounds like you said it's from Texas, correct?
2: Oh, affirmative.
1: 10-4.
3: 10-4-28. Adam, George, 7754, AGG 7754.

looking at the Texas return, it possibly expired in September of 2025. I'll put it in the call for you to look at. Looks like the owners are Eric Luzinga or something along that. Eugene's out of Manor, Texas. Can you answer the call too, please? 10-4, do you have his middle initial and date of birth? Negative. 10-4, it doesn't have that on the 28th in Texas. 10-4.

0: 4-4, I put the other plate in the call for you, go to the vent.
1: 3, Charles, 7, William, Robert, Victor, Lincoln, George, 2, George, Edward, 1, 1, 4, 6, 5.
0: 10-4.

event two, is that you, Polly? It was a little difficult to copy, Logan. Control event two, we are complete and head back to station four. Event two, 10-18.

0: 55. I'm 23, shelf repair, ending mileage 65.3.
1: Copy, ride 104. Can I read that then back to you? It's not returning on file to Wisconsin. It's 3, Season Charles, 7, W. William, R. Robert, V. Victor, L. Lincoln, G. George, 2, G. George, E. Edward, 11465.
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Winnebago 57, any have a problem? Occurred in front of 19 at 97 Indian Point Road. The RP was walking their dog, spoke with a neighbor. The neighbor said if they did not get off of this property, he would quote-unquote take care of the RP and his dog. The RP is requesting a phone call.

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1: One oh four,
2: go ahead.
1: The last four are gonna be 4625.
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0: Barbara Anthony off of Irish Road. It's a 2016 Ram van of some sort.
1: That would be correct. Can you put her on the call?
0: 10-4.

0: He's 10-8 with a refusal.
1: And for medic 3. I threw a handful of numbers from TLO for the RO. There is a second RO I threw in there too. I guess if one of those work, I could check for their number 2.
2: Copy, I think I see more on that now. Thank you.
1: Okay.

0: 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Should be 116 West Bell, 116 West Bell.
1: I got you. I'm over at 116 East Bell.
0: Seven.

0: About 57 an accident. The Highway 41 southbound on-ramp from Highway 45 southbound. It is a two-vehicle accident. Looks like another driver ran the RP off the road, and the RP is in the pond on the off-ramp. The other vehicle is a white two-door car. No injuries at this time.
1: State 324, what was that location, Philip?
0: The Highway 41 southbound on-ramp from Highway 45 northbound, where the two lanes merge, going Highway 41 southbound.
1: 10-4, I'm there. I can also respond to that.
0: Copy.
2: 49, I'm right here. I can respond as well.
0: Copy.

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1: 10-4.

Winnebago Paging, Southern Winnebago 2, and Utica first responders respond to the town of Utica, 5292 County Trunk End of Zamora, front streets of Double F and Angle Road. You can use the front door. It is a V-boy response for a fall. Your time is 252.

0: Yes, sir. Airport 12, south of Statesville, you know.
1: Airport 12, I copy. Thanks.
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1: Who's the rest to order if I had a horse?
0: The Mustang, otherwise potentially an Allen, a David Allen.
1: Oh, see, let me give you the plate again. Boy Adam King 3782 BAK 3782.
0: Andrew Schmidt out of Watertown on a 2017 Honda Accord.
1: Are you from the call, please?
0: 10-4-1.

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0: 27. 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
1: Southern Winnebago 2 from Tommy 800.
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1: I'm 8 minutes. I'll just advise if you'll need me to continue or not.
2: Come for it.

0: Claire. Copy.
1: I'm not getting that name to come back to return with anything. Do you have a DL number?
2: Negative.
1: I'm checking CCAF. I'm not seeing anything with that exact naming. Does he list for that address? Or which address does he list at?
2: This is where he's residing.
1: Or

0: 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Okay, bye.
1: South America, 12 on location, 5292, and

0: for such a situation?
1: Pardon?
0: At 495 Pearl Ave, crossing to Dawson River Way, there's a male that keeps walking into that location, grabbing packages and then throwing them in the bushes. It sounds like he's still in sight, but does not have a description. RP's wife is the one that told him, and she'd be waiting in the area to speak with you.
1: .482. You can send me that one. .402, you can disregard. You can check my call with that.
0: Heavy.
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2: Four one, station five.

driving complaint, southbound from State, Highway 21 eastbound from 37th coming from Washera County. It was a blue Chevy sedan, partial license plate of Adam Nora Frank, 1809, or Adam Nora Frank, 1804, that was going at a high rate of speed, passing in oncoming traffic. Therapy is willing to make a statement.

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0: Both the bookstore, C-store rather, Doug, and credit union will be reaching out to you shortly.
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1: Exit 551 traffic, go ahead.
2: Turn eastbound on ramp from CB, Adam Paul William, 1269, APW 1269.
1: And eastbound CB 10-4.

0: Lasting Zebra, Edward, Ida, Nora, Edward, Robert, Tom, first name Tasha, T-A-S-H-A, middle initial A, Adam. Female, 721 of 90, just looking for a driving status, please.
1: 10-4.
0: Twenty-3, plate.
2: Edward 7951,
0: John Edward 7951.
2: Copy. Go ahead.
3: He's going to be writing this. Could you please change this to an assist and then send them all the info that I gave you as far as the Honda?
4: Patriot 335 Linwood, 325 Linwood, off of Glenview. RP states a neighbor was on his property, mowing, refused to leave the property until the RP actually called the police.
5: The tow truck driver is going to want the right closed leg, but for a few seconds so he can turn his right around, if you are able to close it.
2: 10-4. Tell me for your plate.
0: Go ahead.
2: 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Also, if you could give the RP a full call again, he just missed your call.

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0: juvenile complaint, 215 White Knack, 215 White Knack, across with Manzer. There's a slight language barrier. Something about a daughter not answering the RP's call. We call the daughter that didn't return home and tell her to go home.

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1: Hello.
0: I'll be at 10C.
1: 10-4.

0: from an archive. I saw Fuller Street near McDonald's. I think there was an older lady in a red van that was driving into oncoming traffic, got into McDonald's parking lot, and then was speeding through it at unsafe speed. To make your own play, we'll give it Adam Boy Adam, 2148. Does return to an address out of Scandinavia, and it returns to born in 1949 female. Again, make room.
1: Before we make a time of that.
0: Happy.
2: 507, I'm not far off either. I can check the area.
1: 40.
0: 507, I copy. 40, go ahead.
3: We have 201 Dawes Ave, 201.
0: Copy, do you know that with you?
3: He's a knife?
0: Did you need that with you for assistance?
3: Well, I should be okay for now.
0: Copy.
3: Hello, 3, I am 21st.
0: Copy.

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1: Outside of 1112 CP Ave, we took 911 hangout calls from a 911 only phone. First was abandoned, second was an open line, and then it hung up.

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2: Well, 7 to 41. I checked Kohler from Whittle to McDonald's. I didn't see her. I'll just stay in the area of McDonald's, see if she was in the nearby.
0: Okay.

0: 64 on the phone looking to speak with you or Angie. 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
1: Take that one too.
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0: Get civil process. 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
1: Four. 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
2: Fifty-three. 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

0: 4-1, has anybody called the RP?
1: Okay. 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I do have a phone number. Who wanted it? 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
0: From a 1050 that occurred last night at King Walk, or people like a phone call, insults on the call.
1: That's fine.

0: comments. We pull into the old Gibson Auto Body parking lot.
1: Coming.
2: Repeat, 608 Monroe. 608 Monroe, across Van and Harrison. And this occurred on the 23rd, last night at about 9:30.
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0: 587, I'll take that vehicle, lock out.
1: Up to Aurora, Oshkosh, which one?
2: Southern Winnebago 2, which Oshkosh?
3: Aurora, Oshkosh.
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1: Okay.
2: Five 16 traffic.
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2: Gotta be Murdoch and let's just use Saratoga. I'm sorry, Olive. It's gonna be Wisconsin Auto 4, Ocean, Nora, Edward, David, George, Edward.
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1: 5.87, Temple. Turns to a Tony Teal, or Teal, out of Wapaka. It's a white Kia Soul. I put up the call for you with all the info.
0: Perfect. Thank you.

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0: 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Do we have a phone number for Travis?

Frank, the 277 number. Well, and actually, I'm reading the call again. Yeah, Travis, it says Travis was the RP, but Nora 99, did you get a phone number for him?

0: looked like there maybe was a light on this second story floor on the fourth side, though. One closest to you.
1: Okay, that's four. Them young eyes of yours able to get the point of that Mustang and that SUV over there?

0: Hold on, be the two side. 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
1: Yeah, I'm the same type there. 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
1: Nora 99 found the phone number for Travis. It's 920-442-7378. 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
0: 67 harassing phone calls occurring on 6th Street at the Elizabeth Court Apartments. 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

12 Russell Pack, being requested to come to the N1441 Jesus Road, N1421 Jesus Road, Crescent Dayton Road and Jensen Road, turn east of the rail that has out. He is conscious now, having difficulty breathing, does have history of heart problems. It is on a 315 degree.

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0: 612 is steel clear properly. And 1441 Drevis Road. If anything complaints, patient passed out, his consciousness now, difficulty breathing.
1: Right.

Actually, I'm 228. Six ninety-eight, Tom Canary. 698, Tom Canary. Adam George Zebra 2845, and then I'll have two more once my little legs get over there.

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1: This individual is going to be working at the Badger Ave gas station in Appleton, I guess. I'm not sure where or what that is specifically, but if you want to talk to the Metro North, you can send a request to them, or you can just go direct to Appleton with it.
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2: Tommy, do you want to try the windows on that north side?
3: Come in.
2: Or do you want to 472? Do you want to try to see that we can open up those windows on the north side? /523 to /445. Do you guys need more?
3: Yeah, we might, just in case we're able to get in there or get a hold of keys or something or someone inside.
2: 10-4. 523, you can add us to that call.
4: Copy.

0: being intubated.
1: Yeah, go ahead, please.
0: First, come back to a Susanna Zenke out of Liberty Street in Berlin on a black 2003 Ford Mustang. Second is to a Reggie Wilde South Park Ave on a gray 2015 Chevy Traverse. Third is expired to a David Joseph Francis Main Street Menasha on a maroon 2005 Mercury Grand Marquis. And fourth is to a Timothy Hammond South Park Ave on a address on a 2016 Kia Soul.
1: Done for. Thank you.
0: Here you have one.
2: Vinland and Smith, plaintiff Adam Tom Lincoln, 8470.
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1: I'm sending you with 502.
0: Denver.
1: All right, 402 to 403. 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I'm going to give them a call.

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1: Can you add me to the suspicious inspection? I'll replace 519.
0: Copy.
2: Q6 disturbance. Echo 55, Echo 66 disturbance, all verbal, 725 2nd Street, 725 2nd Street, across the Manitowoc and Japier. The RP's in a separate room, states her boyfriend's yelling at her, all verbal.

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0: No, 122, go ahead.
1: Can you throw me an assist at Tyson? Tyson? Not sure you it.
0: At Tyson's, the old Kruger True Value?
1: I'll throw him
0: Temper, copy Tyson's, like the chicken, Temper.

0: of Echo 66 and running the female and the male and the one on a paper. Female's valid, instructional, males revoked.
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1: 10-4, 55 to 66, backdoor.
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0: Echo 66, 10-4, 66 and running that 28, that returns to the female party involved. It's current on a gray Kia.
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0: Can you call me airplane and just see if you got anything further? 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
2: And King 1, I'll take care of that.
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2: And King 1 to King 3, if you're still 446, hang tight, I'll be right over.
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0: 1 to go across 1-15-15 Vandenberg Road, 1515 Vandenberg Road, in apartment 19. Your crossings are going to be north in Washington. It's going to be a pre-alert for a fall that happened yesterday. They have a possible head injury and right hip pain. 1515.
1: Fifteen ninety citation across the Riva Ridge and Carriage. I'll let you read it.
0: Okay. 29 to 104. I can take that for you.
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1: Last name is Jesse John Edward Sam King Edward Young, first of Nicholas Common. Full middle is Andrew. He's a senior. He's a male. Date of birth 4/5/43.
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1: That was out of Florida, no loss on paper.
0: And, or no problem.

0: 523, suspicious person. You can check the area near Gordon Hall at Winnebago Mental Health, 4160 Trevert Drive. The security call saying there was a white male wearing a black t-shirt and jeans, was wandering around and touching people's bikes. Sounds like he was leaving in a vehicle. He was still in the parking lot at the time of call 5 minutes ago. Plate was 377 XH Charles Mary.
1: 10-4.
2: This is my fault, but I didn't put that in there. It's unit 19. 19.

0: I tried giving RP a call, but no one answered. 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
1: 10-4, I think I've got a number of their security. I can try calling them.

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0: On the Main Street Bridge, I repeat that there's a 20-year-old male walking southbound, throwing handfuls of items into the river. He's wearing a tie-dye shirt and shorts.
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0: 842 Bismarck Ave. RP says that Joseph Evans is yelling and cursing at them, now leaving with a dog. Sounds like the vehicle is a blue truck registered to Joseph. RP is now currently there, along with her two dogs.
1: Go for it.

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0: 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I'm just going to be out with the mail in the parking lot across from Gordon Hall.
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2: We're speaking with Carson. We're just on the M48 abdominal pain complaint. This will be an American Grand. This is reporting 900-mile lane in the city of Nina. You can use the south entrance. Patient will be number 37. It's a 70-year-old female experiencing abdominal cramping and headaches, feeling nauseous. On Thursday night, 1640.

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0: Or one or two. 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Can you still take this call? Was a call from last night. I have the number when ready.
1: Go ahead with it.
0: It's going to be 11810. Again, 11810.
1: Cat 4.

0: Is this for Joseph R. Evans? 712-88, I have it. It's not going.
1: This is for the RP. My last name is Coleman. Charles Ocean, Lincoln, Edward, Mary, Adam, Nora, Frank, and Angelina. Adam, Nora, George, Edward, Lincoln, Ida, Nora, Adam. It's like two middles, R and A. Female, date of birth is 27 of 86. 27 of 86.
0: Copy.

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0: 920-342-2815. Again, 920-342-2815. That's somebody who just tried to call him.
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3: Go ahead, Brian, he's on the phone.
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0: 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It's going to be on Plank, just west of Oneida. 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
1: Pepper.
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2: Broken Elm, Adam George Young, 6329A, GY 639.
0: Broken Elm, 10-4. Go ahead.
1: He didn't take off, voicemail was lost.
3: Hello,
1: who is it? What was the

0: 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I'm getting tired. It's going to be Wisconsin and Elm.
1: Wisconsin and Elm 10-4.

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1: What?
0: It's going to be at 1448 Constitution, 1448 Constitution, across the Laurel and Declaration, a silver Chevy Malibu in the parking lot.

0: 19.
1: Oh, 19.
0: You can tell me the last round at the desk.
1: Copy.

0: Or one of anybody's checking here, you can probably clear. I'm not gonna head cards right now. End up in Nicolay with Adam Edwards 7939 AAE 7939.
1: End up Nicolay.
2: Cary Street, info coming from Texas 911. Tamara Nelson is reporting there's a domestic issue going on. She's being threatened and forced out of that address. It started an argument over something stealing. We can't get more information. They're not responding to follow-up questions.
1: Johnson, 884-901. 884-901. 10-4.

0: Well, I mentioned you didn't stack my call into me that last one.
1: Copy.
0: Pete.
2: That's for.

0: Simon's and Miles are coming from the top side.
1: 483, can spec that probably join 10 meters, you might speak.
2: Okay.

0: Yes, for the domestic disturbance on Cherry. Just advising, her rep in SLS shows that she's moving around, possibly northbound towards Scott Ave. He keeps going back and forth between the address and Scott.
1: Is she still with you guys on the phone?
0: Affirmative, again, still texting 911. Not much different information.
1: Okay, I'll give her a call if you guys want to hang up with her.
0: Happy.

Engine 15 and truck 15 respond for a fire alarm. Address is 835 Wisconsin Street, called in by an alarm company, indicating a commercial fire alarm activation with no specific zone information and no premise phone number. We're going to be attempting keys. Sounds like we're now taking a call from the premise. Apartment 2B boy was cooking, which activated the alarm. No fire. TAC 10 channel, comms center standing by at 1701.

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1: Copy,
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1: Copy. I got an idea for it, go ahead.
2: Over yet.

0: Are supposed to be here.
1: And 13th Ave now pulled into the Quick Trip. There's a gray Toyota Camry that was all over the world. License plate is Adam Mary Victor, 6107. There's a female driver with red hair and a pink dress that got out of the car. Make your own case.
0: The vehicles are gone.
1: Copy. Back to Rachel Borlong at that address on a green 2014 Subaru Outback. Second one from the expired also to that female on a 2008 Toyota Corolla, black in color. And your third returns to a Daniel Abdallah, Wright Street, Oshkosh address on a gray 2003 Chevy Silverado pickup.

0: Kenny.
1: Go ahead.
0: I'm going to send you the reckless driving complaint of that gray Toyota Camry that was pulled into the Quick Trip off of East Main. They're going over the center line and drifting under the shoulder on multiple occasions.
1: 10-4.

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2: 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Cliff.
3: That 128 that came back to Kevin, can you please run him and come in the call?
2: Kevin.

0: Hi, Ranking.
1: Going.
0: I did not get a Kevin. I have the Rachel or the Daniel Abdallah. No Kevin.
1: All right, stand by. I'll get the more stuff in a minute.

0: I got it cut in 27. 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Henry Adam Nora. Sam Ocean Nora. First name Kevin Conner Miller. Initial J. John. Male, date of birth 9/23/1986. 9/23/86.
1: Heading.

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1: We got it.
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0: Copy.

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0: I was talking to someone that was actually at the Drake Street residence. 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

0: 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I'll come to you. 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
1: Yeah, come on down.

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1: Capito? One 23, go ahead.
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1: Negative, what you got for me?
0: When you clear your current call on Appleton, I've got 5 puppies running in the street near Greendale. Ongoing problem. Let me know when I can send it to you.
1: Sure.

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1: Negative, but if she's the borderline RO, I did run her just in case she's valid in the last paper.
0: 10-4, yeah, you can declare her Nicole.
1: Copy.
2: Obviously.

Yeah, that's my hill call. 1327 Benjamin Court. Male with black spasms. He's been a garage door.

0: 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Sounds like it's an ongoing problem. The safety owner can get upset if he knows people call the police on him.
1: Echo 67, I'll have there as well.
0: 10-4.
2: 84-67.
1: Go ahead.
2: This is an ongoing issue. We get calls all the time. We told her that if she doesn't leave her name, we're unable to do anything about it. She keeps calling.
1: Ten four, I'll give you a call.

0: 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You're contacting me, Miami Circle and North Ave. It's a pre-alert for patients with swelling in their hands and fingers on the right arm. RP is not on scene. Your time is 1718.
1: That's copy, Miami.

0: 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Has pancreatitis and is vomiting. 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Comms are clear, 1718.
1: Back to Fusion 4 for right now.

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1: Go ahead.
0: In the area of 1203 Whipplewell, 1203 Whipplewell, across of Pendleton, reported a white Volkswagen GTI, plate of Adams, Zebra X-ray 3895, has driven around the neighborhood several times. The RP and a neighbor both think it's suspicious. It's a male driver in his mid-20s. It was last seen headed eastbound on Gay toward Tuller about 10 minutes ago. I'll run this late and put in a call for you in just a minute.
1: 10-4.
0: And again, see the RP at that address.
1: I copy.

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1: 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I'll run through Wyoming to see what we can get.
0: Sounds good, thank you.

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0: Copy, thank you.

0: 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He will be cooperative. He's going to be waiting outside for responders. Your timeout, 1731.
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0: Gold is tied down, and there are power lines on the vehicle going across the road. VIP does not see anyone inside of the vehicle.
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1: Not sure if anyone particularly close, but if the city has anyone available on that side of the city, and they can get there quicker, if you appreciate it, they can help.
0: I'll text.
2: South Highway 45, that's between Coronado Lane and Shady Lane, just to the south of Country Club Road. We report of a single vehicle that rolled. It is upside down, and there are some sort of lines on the vehicle, possibly power lines that are across the road. The caller did not see anyone inside of the vehicle. Your timeout is 5:33.

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0: Van Nine 570-10-4. 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I am assigning TAC 1, Winnebago Fire TAC 1 for you guys. 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
4: I just want to confirm county is still coming, right?
3: Affirmative. They're just a little bit ways out.

0: 2:30. Do they have a plate yet from the vehicle?
1: We're on the phone with a nurse who's now on scene, not able to find the driver either. We're checking if they're ejected for the alternative for a plate, so negative.
0: Just let us know when the plate gets obtained and to the Oshkosh address. We'll check there.
1: Copy.
2: Well, 7, I'm a bit of a ways off. Are we good to go emergent 2:30?
0: If you have to ask, then no.
2: Okay.
3: Where would you like us? Medic 9, I'll have you head to Station 5, please. Medic 3, I'll have you head up to Station 6.

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3: Be advised, the caller rescinded that statement. They believe the driver may be in the bushes nearby. It looks like first responders may be on scene.
1: We're at AgroCom Center to Van Dyne Command. My partner is on the line, I believe, with WPS. We're trying to advise them at this time.
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0: 4-9 out here. Vehicle is on its roof. I'm the only one out here. The ambulance went the wrong way and went south on Fond du Lac Road.
1: Copy.
0: 4-9, I'm going to need probably the entire road shut down. I'm going to try to block northbound because somebody blocked south.
2: We 10-4 officers on scene.

0: recording. I'm going to need the entire thing shut down. 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
1: 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We have WPS called in and route as well.
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0: Winnebago Comm Center to Van Dyne units. WPS was notified. They're supposed to call us back in the ETA.
3: Just coming from the south, there's power lines down in the middle of the road, so just be careful to drive over them. The north ambulance, and you'd like to stop on block.
4: Go help.
5: Have you? 41, another unit. So it sounds like W's are getting on scene as well right now.
3: All right. We got one in the car. Russell's trying to get to him.
5: Copy.
6: Myself and 308 are going to grab our drone and head down to that crash.
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1: Go ahead.
0: Just advising, I have two house calls holding in the meantime. One's a welfare error 4-23 West 6th Ave for a suicidal person, Karen Schmidt. They didn't want to wake up anymore. And a suspicious area 5 at Sacred Heart School for people loading up construction materials.
1: Two 30 to 4:28. Can you handle the one suspicious situation on that? All right, copy.

0: South Kernan Ave, 2820 South Kernan, apartment 216, Susan Charles. Someone having severe pain in her their back and groin area believes they're having some kind of blockage. Timeout 1740. I'm giving an interwindow cross from the 1515 Vandenberg Road, 1515 Vandenberg Road. It's going to be Unit 81, cross street there, Conan in Florida. The pre-alert for a female who's got a temp of 104. Time is 1746.
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0: I'm 41, you need assistance up by you?
2: If you want to come over here and check the woods, we're still trying to figure out if everybody's accounted for. Like I said, there's one passenger in the car. We don't know if the other person was ejected or ran into the woods. We're still trying to figure that out. 10-4.
1: Over.
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1: Don't worry.
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0: Advising, we interviews is about 20 minutes out, as well as you likely already know, if you're still determining if everybody is accounted for, if there are other passengers.
1: We're still figuring that out. She's saying she was alone.

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1: Okay.

0: Town Center to Van Dyne on Main.
1: Main, go ahead.
2: Just advising that we have the energy company 20 minutes out to assist with you.
1: Mission complete, patient being moved to the ambulance at this time.
0: I copy.

0: Southern Winnebago EMS, to responding A Adam for a sick complaint. In the village of Winneconne, 234 South 5th Street, crosses are granted in Cleveland. 58-year-old female who has participated in contact by 1757.
1: Out to the north.

0: I found two possible phone numbers in the call that he registered on.
1: 7-4.
0: Good.
2: Is this number in the call the correct one for the RP?

0: the 53. I can always go to the RO's address. It's on Howlett.
1: At 20. If you want, I can just do that. Right behind you.
0: Yeah, that's fine.

0: here for a disturbance in Area 6 first.
1: Yeah, we both can.
0: 1425 West 9th Ave, 911 call with lots of screaming, no one answering questions. It did sound physical. Phase 2 showed there, line disconnected, unable to call back.
2: Okay.

0: Do you want him to put a sliver away?
1: Yeah.
0: Or is that going to be it? Fair enough. Alright, we're not trying to get enough yet there to really get your chance to say no. Five 23, you can clear us and send us the disturbance online.

Winnebago 912, engine 32, engine 31, and Gold Class ambulance responded David for an accident complaint near Breezewood and Gillingham Road, Breezewood Lane and Gillingham Road in Nina. For a summit, that's tipped, fully blocking traffic. Unknown injuries, possibly none for one driver. Officer Clarity 5.

This is Sarah on 9th Ave. We took a caller, I believe, near the area across the street. Can see four people outside. Sounds like it was originally seven or eight people. There was a previous call for a sexual. There's about 11 people in the call.

0: All of you, make your way to Station 2. Select 1, P1.
1: Yes.
0: Good morning.

但是我可以。但是一个人。他是哪个情况，他是哪个情况。

0: 507 on that welfare. Just be advised, the number for the RP seems to be an insurance company and auto hangs up. 10-4.
1: Yeah, 9-3-41-2-3 is my emergency.

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1: Myself and 308 are on scene as well as WPS.
0: Copy.
1: We're going to have the circle rock, one way full open, going down Breezewood, and we're going to have the entire intersection entering Breezewood. I'm sorry, entering 41 interchange from Breezewood, close. That's going to be to Dillingham or to 41.

0: fuck. Yeah. They nail at 9,000 pounds. You leave them on a bike.
1: Okay. Go ahead.
2: Jokia says all these poles belong to AT&T, but they're gonna move all the cables out so we can get the road network eventually.
1: Copy.

0: 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Seven seven seven seven. Call it.
1: Copy.

0: to Flow Solution 6. Yes.
1: Quarter to you, I got a couple of you.
0: What?
1: 7362 SA
0: 7932 F. Okay. That works. Fuzzle respond is being wonky. Can you please make sure that it says I'm transporting both patients to daycare Appleton?
2: I'll give him a call.
0: Like, man, I'm telling you.

0: 41.
1: Go ahead.
0: I can turn into that welfare check.
1: We are on the phone with medical right now. We believe the individual was taken to the hospital earlier today, so I'll also send it to you with just the advice of that.
0: Yeah, more.
1: Fun.

0: Sì, del Garafro.
1: One. Can I get another one to come up here? We're gonna have to probably block one or two lanes.
2: Perfect. Yeah, copy.

0: right, for the early callers we have on this.
1: 911 with the fighting, and then I'm assuming a neighbor. I also have to wait Taylor 27 if needed.
0: Go ahead with it, and then you just give me the neighbor's phone number over there.
1: Taylor, is no license issued? No one wants the paper and that number when you're ready.
0: Go ahead.
1: 920-229-2906.
0: Copy, thank you.

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1: You can put me out on the crash and notify stock that 41's telephone to Bell Street is going to be shut down.

0: 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You can tell me to hang out.
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Again, 1760 Irish Road off of Winbrook Lane and West American Drive. Between the Village of Fox Crossing, Apartment 2. We're responding for an 84-year-old male who has chest pain and a headache. Clear 622.

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1: 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If it's Taylor, then never mind, because she's already in the call.
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0: MVP BNC 21 and Gold Cross, respond to the Transit Center, 100 East Washington, 100 East Washington and Appleton, Cross Street, Oneida and Morrison, pre-alert for manhole fell. He's going to be near bench by the ramp. Timeout is 18:26.
1: Copy that again,
0: right one. Hi,
1: Clinton. Good one.
2: The RL is returning to his house pretty soon, so I'm going to have contact with them pretty soon. Perfect, thanks.

0: I'm probably referring to the WPS said that this is not their issue, that you reached out to AT&T.
1: Affirmative, I just got off the phone with them and they haven't taken entry.
0: Thank you.

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1: Ancora.

Collingwood County Federal Cross, to respond to 1610 Hoover Street in the city of New Wolfine, prompt of Jordan Avenue and Tremblant Avenue. We'll be going to Rosedale, Nursing, room 108 for a 33-year-old female with a nosebleed that's been going on for 20 minutes. RP data, there's a possible clot. 1610 Hoover Street, city of New Wolfine. Copy, Collingwood, 860. Hey, 60, Rosedale Nursing Home, 1610 Hoover Street. 33-year-old female with a nosebleed for the last 20 minutes.

0: Bien, eso sí.
1: I'll be out with Jeff.
2: Yeah.

Hey, is the welcome, please? Heavy fish in 1160 East Main Street, Unit 17. Danielle is requesting an officer because he's having problems with his landlord about those animals.

0: 10-4. Can you actually call me?
1: I don't know when I get here.

attention. Engine 15, Med 15, respond to boy for a false complaint. 475 Marion Road. Department 313. Was called in by an alarm company for a fall detection. They were unable to make contact with the patient. Comm Center cleared 1842.

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1: Can I get ones out for the vehicle? Sounds good.
0: Copy.

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1: Affirmative.
0: I'll turn up there. I didn't have what you said.
2: I thought I was calling 370.

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1: One stop called 30K is 20 minutes.

0: Nora 130 and assist. May just be a phone call for now. At the entrance of the police department, we took a call from a party who stated that Tegan Grohalski had showed up somewhere in Neenah under a bridge, threatening to fight a bunch of people. That was the only information they had.
1: Copy.

0: Ivan, Med-1-5. The alarm company just called back. They gave us the wrong address. It was actually down on 20th. However, they made contact with the patient. It was a false alarm.
1: Med-1-5 copies. Thank you. Looks like an available scene with Med-1-5.
0: 10-4.
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0: 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I'm working on a 93 now.
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0: This is 200. On to the 5th. The driver, and is the vehicle still there?
1: Am I allowed to pass it?
2: Anyway.
3: The person in the collared shorts was the young person that just got in the car. No one has left. They're just in the vehicle.
0: Okay. Thank you.

66, an animal complaint. In the area of the Racine Street Bridge, I believe it's going to be the small channel portion that flows under the bridge, but we have a report of a duck stuck in some fishing line hanging from a tree. The caller did try the DNR and they advised to call us.

0: 72 Wilford, check.
1: 72. Yeah.
0: 189, O'Halloran, across the Five Oaks. RP said that his ex-wife was threatening suicide. She sent a picture with some blood on her floor and table about 10 minutes ago, and then another picture that she was in an Uber and said she was turning her phone off, headed somewhere to the woods to kill herself, which does have a history.
1: 72, I copy.
2: Yep. 52, I copy.

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1: I appreciate it.

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0: I have one female on board now, the Mercy. 507 is following. I have Miles when you're ready.
1: Good.
0: 89.6.
1: Heavy.
0: .482 to .428. Go ahead. He's talking over the phone. The person with the ERP now is telling her that he's walking back home.
2: Plan 445, you can send me that suspicious vehicle in 4.
1: Copy.